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0: 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Now, what you know, Ness being a low arm, Nakalang and Ness being a regular kicking call. 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